0: Britain's a private matter. His response came after being asked whether the government would pay for security, as it was revealed the royal couple would be moving back to the UK from the States. Speaking earlier, Andy Burnham's wished Harry and Meghan well.
1: Well, this is a private matter. It's a matter for Harry and for Meghan, and we wish them well in the move that they're making.
0: A conman who claimed he was a special forces soldier turned multi-millionaire cancer patient has been jailed for 3 years, 2 months. 35-year-old Joseph Gibson lied that he'd served in the special boat service. And droughts could hit parts of the UK again next year if the country has a dry winter, officials and experts have warned. The National Drought Group, which brings together the Met Office and water companies, said this week's rainfall and cooler temperatures will not make any significant impact on current water scarcity. From Radio News Hub, I'm Trevor Thomas.
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0: Clear spells through the early hours, showers generally less widespread through daytime, although thundery outbreaks possible in the south and west, warm in the southeast. 21 is Friday's high.
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4: 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Hit it!

0: The Prime Minister says the Duke and Duchess of Sussex's planned return to Britain's a private matter. His response came after being asked whether the government would pay for security, as it was revealed the royal couple would be moving back to the UK from the States. Speaking earlier, Andy Burnham's wished Harry and Meghan well.
1: Well, this is a private matter. It's a matter for Harry and for Meghan, and we wish them well in the move that they're making.
0: A conman who claimed he was a special forces soldier turned multi-millionaire cancer patient has been jailed for 3 years, 2 months. 35-year-old Joseph Gibson lied that he'd served in the special boat service. And droughts could hit parts of the UK again next year if the country has a dry winter, officials and experts have warned. The National Drought Group, which brings together the Met Office and water companies, said this week's rainfall and cooler temperatures will not make any significant impact on current water scarcity. From Radio News Hub, I'm Trevor Thomas.
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0: Clear spells through the early hours. Showers generally less widespread through daytime, although thundery outbreaks possible in the south and west. Warm in the southeast. 21 is Friday's high.

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0: Radio. The Prime Minister says the Duke and Duchess of Sussex's planned return to Britain's a private matter. His response came after being asked whether the government would pay for security, as it was revealed the royal couple would be moving back to the UK from the States. Speaking earlier, Andy Burnham's wished Harry and Meghan well.
1: Well, this is a private matter. It's a matter for Harry and for Meghan, and we wish them well in the move that they're making.
0: A conman who claimed he was a special forces soldier turned multi-millionaire cancer patient has been jailed for 3 years, 2 months. 35-year-old Joseph Gibson lied that he'd served in the special boat service. And droughts could hit parts of the UK again next year if the country has a dry winter, officials and experts have warned. The National Drought Group, which brings together the Met Office and water companies, said this week's rainfall and cooler temperatures will not make any significant impact on current water scarcity. From Radio News Hub, I'm Trevor Thomas.
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0: Clear spells through the early hours, showers generally less widespread through daytime, although thundery outbreaks possible in the south and west, warm in the southeast. 21 is Friday's high.

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0: The Prime Minister says the Duke and Duchess of Sussex's planned return to Britain's a private matter. His response came after being asked whether the government would pay for security, as it was revealed the royal couple would be moving back to the UK from the States. Speaking earlier, Andy Burnham's wished Harry and Meghan well.
1: Well, this is a private matter. It's a matter for Harry and for Meghan, and we wish them well in the move that they're making.
0: A conman who claimed he was a special forces soldier turned multi-millionaire cancer patient has been jailed for 3 years, 2 months. 35-year-old Joseph Gibson lied that he'd served in the special boat service. And droughts could hit parts of the UK again next year if the country has a dry winter, officials and experts have warned. The National Drought Group, which brings together the Met Office and water companies, said this week's rainfall and cooler temperatures will not make any significant impact on current water scarcity. From Radio News Hub, I'm Trevor Thomas.
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0: Clear spells through the early hours. Showers generally less widespread through daytime, although thundery outbreaks possible in the south and west. Warm in the southeast. 21 is Friday's high.

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4: 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Oh!

0: The Prime Minister says the Duke and Duchess of Sussex's planned return to Britain's a private matter. His response came after being asked whether the government would pay for security, as it was revealed the royal couple would be moving back to the UK from the States. Speaking earlier, Andy Burnham's wished Harry and Meghan well.
1: Well, this is a private matter. It's a matter for Harry and for Meghan, and we wish them well in the move that they're making.
0: A conman who claimed he was a special forces soldier turned multi-millionaire cancer patient has been jailed for 3 years, 2 months. 35-year-old Joseph Gibson lied that he'd served in the special boat service. And droughts could hit parts of the UK again next year if the country has a dry winter, officials and experts have warned. The National Drought Group, which brings together the Met Office and water companies, said this week's rainfall and cooler temperatures will not make any significant impact on current water scarcity. From Radio News Hub, I'm Trevor Thomas.
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0: Clear spells through the early hours. Showers generally less widespread through daytime, although thundery outbreaks possible in the south and west. Warm in the southeast. 21 is Friday's high.
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0: Before you go, there's something I want you to have.
1: Oh, it's beautiful. But wait a minute, isn't this...
0: Yeah, yes it is.
1: But I thought the old lady dropped it into the ocean in the air.

0: The Prime Minister says Harry and Meghan's security is a private matter for them when they move back to the UK later this month. Royal Observer correspondent Josh Rom says security is an important factor for the couple.
1: Of course, Prince Harry has previously cited security as a number one barrier, as one of his sticking points for bringing Meghan and his children to the UK. But as we saw in the summer, Meghan and the children were able to get in and out of the UK largely undetected.
0: I've got bad news if you've been enjoying the heat this summer, as we could be in for a stormier and wetter autumn and early winter. Forecasters are predicting an unprecedented El Nino event, a natural weather pattern that occurs every 2 to 7 years. And a 15-foot python named after actress Jodie Foster is believed to be the first snake in the world to benefit from a cancer treatment normally used on humans. Vets at Chester Zoo say Jodie's feeling a lot better. That's the latest from Radio News Hub. I'm Grace McIntosh.
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4: Business news update. PCI Energy Solutions, a leading US-based provider of enterprise software for energy management and optimization, has said it's entered into an agreement to be acquired by Mitsubishi. Mitsubishi Electrical says it intends to retain core management following completion of the deal, which is subject to regulatory approval. Fast fashion firm Boohoo has been fined £2 million by the French consumer watchdog over misleading pricing practices. The Directorate General for Competition, Consumer Affairs and Fraud Control said the company, part of the recently rebranded Debenhams Group, had given shoppers a false impression about discounts on the French version of its website. It found 95% of the listings failed to comply with rules. And many cinemas are banning or restricting the use of Meta glasses due to privacy and piracy concerns. It follows action from pub operators and theatres in recent weeks. A number of firms, including Wetherspoons, have indicated they won't allow people to record with the glasses in their venues.
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0: Showers will be less frequent and lighter than recent days, though some heavy downpours remain possible, most likely across Wales. Highs of 21 degrees Celsius.

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4: A bedazzled glove worn by the late Michael Jackson and items belonging to the likes of Diana, Princess of Wales and renowned writer Mark Twain will go under the hammer later this year. The Pop Culture Legends Auction will feature items spanning music, film, fashion and contemporary culture. A navy blue evening gown designed by Catherine Walker, worn by the late Princess in 1995, is among highlights. Gary Lineker's life and career will be explored, and in an upcoming four-part docu-series, it'll tell the story of the former footballer's 50 years on the field and on screen, tracing back to childhood in the East Midlands, even featuring in TV adverts for crisps, tentatively titled Lineker. We'll see it on Prime Video, where it's due for release in 2027. And TV presenter Roman Kemp and actor Paul Whitehouse are among the famous faces in Shaun the Sheep, The Beast of Mossy Bottom. The Aardman Animations film will also see TV presenter Justin Fletcher voicing the main character, and a remix of the theme Life's a Treat from Rizzle Kicks.
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1: You're listening to Wey Valley Radio, which means you've already found us. But there are people just up the road who haven't found us yet, in Farringdon, East Tisted, out towards Borden. Now we're on DAB Plus across East Hampshire. Almost 67,000 people who can hear the station. A lot of them don't know yet. So tell them about it. Tell them to menu, scan, look for W Valley. 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We're still on 101.1 FM, now on DAB+.
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3: Sport.
4: Coventry City returned to top flight action for the first time in a quarter of a century. The new Premier League season kicks off with the Sky Blues away at title holders Arsenal. Meanwhile, in the Scottish Championship, Inverness take on Partick. And the road to Wembley starts for many non-league sides across England in the preliminary round of the FA Cup. Elsewhere, Nottingham Forest boss Oliver Glasner says the club can cope without Elliot Anderson. The England international was sold to Manchester City, but Glasner believes his current options within the squad can cover his absence.
5: It's always finding the best solution for the team, and I'm used to lose some star players. At Palace we sold Michael Olise and we won two trophies, and then we sold Igor Ejiezie and Mark Gain Winter and we won the Conference League.
4: Forest's first opponents of the new season are Leeds tomorrow. And in cricket, England lead Pakistan by 195 runs with two wickets remaining in the Test match series. England closed a rain shortened second day at Headingley on 366 for 8.
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0: to Alton and online and now on DAB Plus to East Hampshire. 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
1: Questions remain over who will pay for the Duke and Duchess of Sussex's security when they return to the UK in a few weeks' time. Prime Minister Andy Burnham says it's a private matter. Royal Observer correspondent Josh Rom says the Sussex's visit to the UK this summer proved a success.
2: As we saw in the summer, Meghan and the children were able to get in and out of the UK largely undetected for private family matters, whilst Prince Harry was still able to appear publicly and conduct charitable endeavours and his patronage commitments.
1: French police have released footage appearing to show officers being attacked by migrants as they tried to stop a small boat crossing in the Channel. The video shows people in life jackets throwing objects at officers, who then use a type of pepper spray before slashing the inflatable boat once it's empty. And the world's oldest person is celebrating her birthday today. Ethel Catterham is 117. From Radio News Hub, I'm Grace McIntosh.
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7: PCI Energy Solutions, a leading US-based provider of enterprise software for energy management and optimization, has said it's entered into an agreement to be acquired by Mitsubishi. Mitsubishi Electrical says it intends to retain core management following completion of the deal, which is subject to regulatory approval. Fast fashion firm Boohoo has been fined £2 million by the French consumer watchdog over misleading pricing practices. The Directorate General for Competition, Consumer Affairs and Fraud Control said the company, part of the recently rebranded Debenhams Group, had given shoppers a false impression about discounts on the French version of its website. It found 95% of the listings failed to comply with rules. And many cinemas are banning or restricting the use of Meta glasses due to privacy and piracy concerns. It follows action from pub operators and theatres in recent weeks. A number of firms, including Wetherspoons, have indicated they won't allow people to record with the glasses in their venues.
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1: Showers will be less frequent and lighter than recent days, though some heavy downpours remain possible, most likely across Wales. Highs of 21 degrees Celsius.

0: Good morning. It's Friday. I'm Philip Grant with you until 9 o'clock this morning. That was Princess Say I'm Your Number One. Are we your number one radio station? Let us know what you think of our programmes. We'd love to hear from you.
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Those are the Hooters, a song called Satellite. Good morning, Wave Valley Radio. I'm Philip Grant. I'm here until 9 o'clock this morning. As far as the weather is concerned, it's going to be largely dry, cloudy with some sunny intervals. There might be the odd sprinkling of rain, but who knows where it will fall. Apparently, there's going to be another heat wave in the next 2 or 3 weeks or so. Temperatures getting back up into the 30s again. And I thought, as we were getting towards the end of August, we'd seen the last of that hot weather. Oh, well, time, I guess, will tell.

That is Sam Fender featuring Olivia Dean. What a great song. That is called Rain Me In. Wave Valley Radio, we've got our showbiz news coming up after this next song from Justin Timberlake.

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4: A bedazzled glove worn by the late Michael Jackson and items belonging to the likes of Diana, Princess of Wales and renowned writer Mark Twain will go under the hammer later this year. The Pop Culture Legends Auction will feature items spanning music, film, fashion and contemporary culture. A navy blue evening gown designed by Catherine Walker, worn by the late Princess in 1995, is among highlights. Gary Lineker's life and career will be explored, and in an upcoming four-part docu-series, it'll tell the story of the former footballer's 50 years on the field and on screen, tracing back to childhood in the East Midlands, even featuring in TV adverts for crisps. Tentatively titled Lineker, we'll see it on Prime Video, where it's due for release in 2027. And TV presenter Roman Kemp and actor Paul Whitehouse are among the famous faces in Shaun the Sheep, the Beast of Mossy Bottom. The Aardman Animations film will also see TV presenter Justin Fletcher voicing the main character, and a remix of the theme Life's a Treat from Rizzle Kicks.
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Miley Cyrus, a song called Jaded. Good morning, Wave Valley Radio. I'm Philip Grant. I'm here until 9 o'clock. It is Friday. The weekend is almost here. And one of my favourite programmes at the weekend is Saturday Night Party with Tess Lucy from 10 o'clock on a Saturday night, obviously, tomorrow night, right the way through until midnight. And, well, if you like dancing in the dark, that's the programme to listen to. Open your back door, go into the garden, and do some dancing in the dark. Maybe you'll even be joined by Bruce Springsteen.

That's Will Young, a song called Leave Right Now. Just a quick reminder, tomorrow it's the Alton Classic Car Show taking place in the High Street in Alton from 10 o'clock tomorrow morning until about 4 o'clock. Lots of interesting old classic cars, maybe a few vintage ones as well. And the theme tomorrow is the French Connection, so quite a number of the vehicles on display tomorrow will have that French connection. I must admit, I am quite intrigued, so I shall be going along as ever and seeing for myself.

0: 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TLC. We all need a little bit of TLC from time to time, don't we? Wave Valley Radio, sport news is coming up next.
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9: Coventry City returned to top flight action for the first time in a quarter of a century. The new Premier League season kicks off with the Sky Blues away at title holders Arsenal. Meanwhile, in the Scottish Championship, Inverness take on Partick. And the road to Wembley starts for many non-league sides across England in the preliminary round of the FA Cup. Elsewhere, Nottingham Forest boss Oliver Glasner says the club can cope without Elliot Anderson. The England international was sold to Manchester City, but Glasner believes his current options within the squad can cover his absence.
10: It's always finding the best solution for the team, and I'm used to lose some star players. At Palace we sold Michael Olise and we won two trophies, and then we sold Iveragi Eze and Mark Gain Winter and we won the Conference League.
9: Forest's first opponents of the new season are Leeds tomorrow. And in cricket, England lead Pakistan by 195 runs with two wickets remaining in the Test match series. England closed a rain-shortened second day at Headingley on 366 for 8.
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Great Value Radio song there from Billy Ocean. We just had the national sports news, but what about the local football? Alton FC, they've got their first combined counties Premier Division South, to give it its full name, their first match in the league tomorrow. It's an away game against Chipstead. Kickoff is at 3 o'clock. If you want to see them play at home, then their next home game is on Bank Holiday Monday, and they are playing against Bagshot Lee. Kickoff is at 11:30 at the Exclusive Network Stadium in Anstey Park. It's home.

Ed Sheeran is Thinking Out Loud. Good morning, it's Way Buddy Radio. I'm Philip Grant here until 9. The 8 o'clock news follows this great song from Olivia Rodrigo.

0: The Prime Minister says Harry and Meghan's security is a private matter for them when they move back to the UK later this month. Royal Observer correspondent Josh Rom says security is an important factor for the couple.
1: Of course, Prince Harry has previously cited security as a number one barrier, as one of his sticking points for bringing Meghan and his children to the UK. But as we saw in the summer, Meghan and the children were able to get in and out of the UK largely undetected.
0: The Sussexes are returning to live in a non-royal residence outside of London. The Met Office is warning the UK could be in for a wetter and stormier autumn and an early winter because of an unprecedented El Nino event. The event is also expected to drive global temperatures higher. And Coventry City returned to top flight action for the first time in a quarter of a century. The new Premier League season kicks off at 8 p.m. with the Sky Blues away at title holders Arsenal. That's the latest from Radio News Hub. I'm Grace McIntosh.
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4: Business news update. PCI Energy Solutions, a leading US-based provider of enterprise software for energy management and optimization, has said it's entered into an agreement to be acquired by Mitsubishi. Mitsubishi Electrical says it intends to retain core management following completion of the deal, which is subject to regulatory approval. Fast fashion firm Boohoo has been fined £2 million by the French consumer watchdog over misleading pricing practices. The Directorate General for Competition, Consumer Affairs and Fraud Control said the company, part of the recently rebranded Debenhams Group, had given shoppers a false impression about discounts on the French version of its website. It found 95% of the listings failed to comply with rules. And many cinemas are banning or restricting the use of Meta glasses due to privacy and piracy concerns. It follows action from pub operators and theatres in recent weeks. A number of firms, including Wetherspoons, have indicated they won't allow people to record with the glasses in their venues.
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0: Showers will be less frequent and lighter than recent days, though some heavy downpours remain possible, most likely across Wales. Highs of 21 degrees Celsius.

Adele, that is a song called 1980. Do you remember 1980? What I remember about the 1980 or thereabouts is the end of the 70s and the arrival of punk music. Some really great raw, rough sounds, which I absolutely adored at the time. Anyway, good morning. Welcome. I'm Philip Grant. I'm here until 9 o'clock this morning. I promise you no raw, rough punk sounds today. Unless you particularly want to hear it. As far as the weather is concerned, it's going to be largely dry, cloudy with sunny intervals, maximum temperature 20 degrees Celsius.

Elton John and Charlie Puth, a song called After All, Wave Valley Radio. And yesterday was the day when the GCSE results were released. If you had a youngster getting their results yesterday, maybe from Eggers or from one of the other schools in the area, I hope they got what they wanted. Interestingly, the results this year across the country are much the same as they were last year. And overall, it seems that despite the blip of COVID, we are back to pre-COVID levels when it comes to the numbers of students achieving grade four and above. So if your youngster achieved what they were looking for, well done. If it wasn't quite there, it's not the end of the world. You're not defined by your GCSE grades. It's just a stepping stone for other great things you can do in the future. Showbiz News is next after this song from The Police.

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4: A bedazzled glove worn by the late Michael Jackson and items belonging to the likes of Diana, Princess of Wales and renowned writer Mark Twain will go under the hammer later this year. The Pop Culture Legends Auction will feature items spanning music, film, fashion and contemporary culture. A navy blue evening gown designed by Catherine Walker, worn by the late Princess in 1995, is among highlights. Gary Lineker's life and career will be explored, and in an upcoming four-part docu-series, it will tell the story of the former footballer's 50 years on the field and on screen, tracing back to childhood in the East Midlands, even featuring in TV adverts for crisps, tentatively titled Lineker. We'll see it on Prime Video, where it's due for release in 2027. And TV presenter Roman Kemp and actor Paul Whitehouse are among the famous faces in Shaun the Sheep, the Beast of Mossy Bottom. The Aardman Animations film will also see TV presenter Justin Fletcher voicing the main character, and a remix of the theme Life's a Treat from Rizzle Kicks.
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Calvin Harris and the Weekend, that is called Over Now. Good morning, Wake Valley Radio. I'm Philip Grant. I'm here until 9 o'clock. Now, we've heard of vacations and staycations. Staycations, of course, is where you have your holiday, your vacation at home in the UK. And one of the things about the UK is that in the past, people used to joke about the weather. Oh, you have a holiday in the UK in August, it is going to chuck it down with rain. And often it was true. I have experienced many a holiday in late July, August in the past where the weather has been far from nice. But with the recent hot weather we've had this year.

Rose of the Cutting Crew, and that is I've Been in Love Before. A couple of things happening on Sunday in Alton, at the Alton Public Gardens, in fact. At 9.15 in the morning onwards, there's a chance to have a go at some yoga. If you've ever fancied some yoga, yoga in the park, that's what they're calling it. And then if that's perhaps a little bit too energetic, I'm not sure whether yoga is energetic, but if it's not your thing, there is music in the park on Sunday afternoon with the Blue Sky Big Band from 2 o'clock. Take a picnic, assuming it's not raining, fingers crossed it should be fine actually, and have a nice afternoon in the park, listen to some live music from the Blue Sky Big Band, and it's at the Alton Public Gardens, and everything is free.

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4: Sport.
5: Coventry City returned to top flight action for the first time in a quarter of a century. The new Premier League season kicks off with the Sky Blues away at title holders Arsenal. Meanwhile, in the Scottish Championship, Inverness take on Partick. And the road to Wembley starts for many non-league sides across England in the preliminary round of the FA Cup. Elsewhere, Nottingham Forest boss Oliver Glasner says the club can cope without Elliot Anderson. The England international was sold to Manchester City, but Glasner believes his current options within the squad can cover his absence.
6: It's always finding the best solution for the team, and that's, I'm used to lose some star players. At Palace we sold Michael Olise and we won two trophies, and then we sold Iveragi Eze and Mark Gain Winter and we won the Conference League.
5: Forest's first opponents of the new season are Leeds tomorrow. And in cricket, England lead Pakistan by 195 runs with two wickets remaining in the Test match series. England closed a rain shot in second day at Headingley on 366 for 8.
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That's the chairman of the board, and give me just a little more time. Wave Valley Radio. We had the national sport news just a moment ago, but Alton FC, if you want to go and see them play, and they're a great team to go and support, well, their next home game is on Bank Holiday Monday. Got a couple of matches before that where they're playing away. Tomorrow they're playing at Chipstead. It's a 3 o'clock kickoff, and on Saturday, the 29th of August, they're away to Yateley United. But as I say, Bank Holiday Monday, they'll be playing host to Bagshot Lee. And if you do want to go down and see that game, it's quite an early kickoff, 11:30 in the morning. But we talk a lot about the men's team with Alton FC, but we mustn't forget the ladies. And they're taking part in the Hampshire County Women's Football League Division 1. Bit of a mouthful, but they are playing away with their first game on Sunday, the 6th of September. So we wish them well. Oh, by the way, they're playing Aldershot Town Women's First Team. So that's what's happening as far as Alton FC are concerned.

I love it. Kylie Minogue. What a great singer. Still around today producing some great music. It's Wave Valley Radio. I'm Philip Grant. Atlantic Star. Do you remember this song called Secret Lovers? Got particular memories for me.

Daisy Brothers and Harvest for the World. That is just about it from me. My name is Philip Grant. I'll see you Monday morning at 7 o'clock. But coming up next, David Way after the 9 o'clock news.

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1: The Prime Minister says Harry and Meghan's security is a private matter for them when they move back to the UK later this month. Royal Observer correspondent Josh Rom says security is an important factor for the couple.
2: Of course, Prince Harry has previously cited security as a number one barrier, as one of his sticking points for bringing Meghan and his children to the UK. But as we saw in the summer, Meghan and the children were able to get in and out of the UK largely undetected.
1: The Sussexes are returning to live in a non-royal residence outside of London. The Met Office is warning the UK could be in for a wetter and stormier autumn and an early winter because of an unprecedented El Nino event. The event is also expected to drive global temperatures higher. And Coventry City returned to top flight action for the first time in a quarter of a century. The new Premier League season kicks off at 8 p.m. with the Sky Blues away at title holders Arsenal. That's the latest from Radio News Hub. I'm Grace McIntosh.
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1: Showers will be less frequent and lighter than recent days, though some heavy downpours remain possible, most likely across Wales. Highs of 21 degrees Celsius.
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7: This Friday morning, good morning, how are you? Hope you're okay. We start with our 3 after 9. 3 songs with a connection. Sometimes the artist, sometimes the title, sometimes a bit of both. We're looking at something that's happening in Alton tomorrow for our connection. We start off with this song from Prince.

The third of our three after nine for today. Three songs to do with cars. We have, of course, the classic car show on our minds for tomorrow. We'll talk more about that later. We started off with Prince and Little Red Corvette, which, of course, is a car. And then we had My Best Friend's Girl from the band called Cars. And finishing off with Tracy Chapman and Fast Cars. So simply cars. We've got more three after nines with you throughout next week, starting on Monday just after 9 o'clock with Dave Trumper here on Wave Valley Radio.

Alton's Wave Valley Radio with Jesse J and Living My Best Life, where I was yesterday. We had a few showers and helped dampen the grass. Not enough, of course. The weather for today is going to be some sunshine, some cloud, just the odd chance of a shower, and a northerly wind blowing, making the temperatures just 20 degrees. A bit warmer on Saturday, dry, warm and sunny. 21, 22 degrees, 24 degrees on Sunday. And much the same on Monday, dry, warm and sunny. And then into next week after Monday, it looks to be pretty unsettled with some rain at times, some heavy rain expected to. Temperatures down to about 21, 22 degrees over the weekend, the bank holiday weekend. Much the same, sunshine and showers, longer periods of rain, and that kind of weather continuing as we head into the following week as well, into the beginning of September.

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1: Your voice in Alton with Passenger and Let Her Go. We have a Facebook page, Wave Valley Radio Alton, 2,691 followers. Thank you for liking and following our page. Lots of local news and information about Alton and the surrounding area. It's got reposts, poster posters, pictures and videos too. Here's a repost from the Facebook page of East Hampshire District Council Volunteers Festival, and it asks the question, want to get involved in your local community? Volunteers Festival are taking place across East Hampshire this August and September, giving residents a chance to meet local charities, community groups and discover volunteering opportunities for all ages and interests. Click through to that and a big post to have a look as well. And that's on the Facebook page of East Hampshire District Council.

Erasure, Ship of Fools here on Wave Valley Radio this Friday morning. Now, Saturday is the return of the Premiership and, of course, the National League has been playing for a week now. My team is in the National League. It's Aldershot Town Football Club. I've supported them for many years and also support Alton Town too. And we've got a kickoff at 3 o'clock, Saturday the 22nd of August, being tomorrow. It's an away match, Chipstead versus Alton. You can find out more about your local football team by going to altonfc.com.

great music, local news and information, James Mack and Val, and of course The Boy Is Mine. Of course, tomorrow it's the big one, it's the Alton Classic Car Show. High Street is closed from quite early in the morning till later on into the afternoon. What is it? It's a great, great event. It happens every year. It's presented by the Lions. It's in the High Street and around the High Street, that kind of area. It's absolutely free to get in, and it's a fantastic family day out in the heart of Alton. Loads and loads of things to be getting involved with. There's live music, performances throughout the day, children's entertainment, interactive activities, a grand prize draw with fantastic prizes, and of course local shops, cafes, bars and restaurants all open. And also there's going to be a children's classic car show that is new for 2026. So make a day of it. Get down to the classic car show. Takes place in the centre of Alton tomorrow from about 10 o'clock.

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0: 10 o'clock with Robert Palmer and Know By Now. The latest news with you very soon and the latest sports news. Then we have a look at the rather unsettled-ish Wave Valley Radio weather forecast, although it looks good for the weekend. And we've got another look at our Facebook page. We've got two short songs, less than 3 minutes back-to-back, and that's just after 10:30. And unfortunately, we won't be speaking to Natalie because she's not around, but we'll have a quick look at the Altonian at around 10:15-ish. Before that, lots more great music of yesterday and today, including this, the current single from U2.
1: The future.

0: Questions remain over who will pay for the Duke and Duchess of Sussex's security when they return to the UK in a few weeks' time. Prime Minister Andy Burnham says it's a private matter. Royal Observer correspondent Josh Rom says the Sussex's recent visit proved a success.
1: As we saw in the summer, Meghan and the children were able to get in and out of the UK largely undetected for private family matters, whilst Prince Harry was still able to appear publicly.
0: French police have released footage appearing to show officers being attacked by migrants as they tried to stop a small boat crossing in the Channel. The video shows people in life jackets throwing objects at officers, who then use a type of pepper spray before slashing the inflatable boat once it's empty. And the world's oldest person, Ethel Catterham, is celebrating her 117th birthday today in Surrey. She says it's been a year of many firsts, including stroking a llama and holding hands with the King. From Radio News Hub, I'm Grace McIntosh.
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3: Almost one in five Brits say they have suffered an injury or accident while abroad, with many saying it spoilt their trip and even led to hospital treatment. Here's Claire Rabette from Slater and Gordon.
4: Summer holidays should be about making memories, but accidents can happen anywhere, from the airport to the hotel pool. And that's why it's important to have the right insurance, keep records of any incident and seek medical help where needed. Most importantly, people should know they still have the rights if they're injured abroad. Learn more at slatergordon.uk.
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0: Coventry City returned to top flight action for the first time in a quarter of a century. The new Premier League season kicks off with the Sky Blues away at title holders Arsenal. Meanwhile, in the Scottish Championship, Inverness take on Partick. And the road to Wembley starts for many non-league sides across England in the preliminary round of the FA Cup. Elsewhere, Nottingham Forest boss Oliver Glasner says the club can cope without Elliot Anderson. The England international was sold to Manchester City, but Glasner believes his current options within the squad can cover his absence.
7: It's always finding the best solution for the team, and that's, I'm used to lose some star players. At Palace we sold Michael Olise and we won two trophies, and then we sold Iveragi Eze and Mark Gain Winter and we won the Conference League.
0: Forest's first opponents of the new season are Leeds tomorrow. And in cricket, England lead Pakistan by 195 runs with two wickets remaining in the Test match series. England closed a rain shortened second day at Headingley on 366 for 8.
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0: Showers will be less frequent and lighter than recent days, though some heavy downpours remain possible, most likely across Wales. Highs of 21 degrees Celsius.
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0: Ray Valley Radio. Some paid for information now from Unicorn Orange in Farnham. It's news about the Surrey Business Amazon Growth Summit that takes place at the Bush Hotel in Farnham on Wednesday the 16th of September. It's £10.25 and that includes a booking fee. 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
1: You're listening to Way Valley Radio, which means you've already found us. But there are people just up the road who haven't found us yet. In Farringdon, East Tisted, out towards Borden. Now we're on DAB Plus across East Hampshire. Almost 67,000 people who can hear the station. A lot of them don't know yet. So tell them about it. Tell them to menu, scan, look for W Valley. 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We're still on 101.1 FM, now on DAB+. 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
0: Way Valley Radio.

Electronics getting away with it here on Wave Valley Radio. Normally, at around this time, well, a little bit earlier, really, we have a chat with Natalie from the Alton Town Council about the weekly Altonian. There is an Altonian this week, but sadly, we haven't got Natalie here to talk about it. So look out for it. If you have subscribed to it, it will be there. And you get your picture of the week, of course, and there's news about Fun Fridays and news from the HDC. I think they're covering the bin update as well. Community news and events too. And there's news as well about Jane Austen Regency Week, Alton Lion's Den, and also they've got some news about what is happening at the Alton Assembly Rooms and also at the Alton Community Centre and a whole lot more. All you have to do is get your own copy, go to alton.gov.uk and you can subscribe to it, I believe, by writing into Natalie, and we'll give you that address next week. 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

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Half past 10, Monday through to Friday, we have for you two short songs, two songs that are less than 3 minutes, any genre, any decade. We start with a song from the 60s. This is just 2 minutes 53, and it's from the Beach Boys.

two songs from a long time ago. The second of our short songs for today, that's Our House with Crosby, Stills, Nash and Young, 2 minutes 59.9, so just qualified. Before that, The Beach Boys' Breakaway, 2 minutes 53. We have two more of those with you just after 10:30 on Monday morning here on Wave Valley Radio.

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We have a Facebook page. It's Wave Valley Radio Alton with 2,691 followers. Thank you for liking and following our page. We have repost poster posters, pictures and videos too. Here is repost that we have from Alton's Walking Festival Facebook page, and it's all about when it is, and there's a lovely picture there as well. You can find out more about Alton Walking Festival by going to the Facebook page of Alton Walking Festival. By the way, it's from the 12th through to the 18th of October. That information available on their Facebook page and ours as well, which is Wave Valley Radio Alton.

pulling up towards 11 o'clock with the Yellows telephone line. The latest news will be very soon, and the latest showbiz news. Also, then we have three songs from the era of the 2000s. Another look at our Wave Valley Radio weather forecast, specifically for this part of Hampshire. Another look at our Facebook page, and a long song with you. A song that's currently number one in the charts. You may know what it is. We'll be playing that for you as it's over 5 minutes, and as it's number one in the charts, we often play it because of that reason. Also, because it's a very good song. That will be with you just after 11:30. And just lots of great music of yesterday and today, like this.

0: Prime Minister says Harry and Meghan's security is a private matter for them when they move back to the UK later this month. It's been 6 years since the Duke and Duchess of Sussex moved to the US. Royal Observer correspondent Josh Roms says security is an important factor for the couple.
1: Of course, Prince Harry has previously cited security as a number one barrier, as one of his sticking points for bringing Meghan and his children to the UK.
0: French police have released footage appearing to show officers being attacked by migrants as they tried to stop a small boat crossing in the Channel. The video shows people in life jackets throwing objects at officers, who then use a type of pepper spray before slashing the inflatable boat once it's empty. And the world's oldest person, Ethel Catterham, is celebrating her 117th birthday today in Surrey. She says it's been a year of many firsts, including stroking a llama and holding hands with the king. From Radio News Hub, I'm Grace McIntosh.
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4: Showbiz. A bedazzled glove worn by the late Michael Jackson and items belonging to the likes of Diana, Princess of Wales and renowned writer Mark Twain will go under the hammer later this year. The Pop Culture Legends Auction will feature items spanning music, film, fashion and contemporary culture. A navy blue evening gown designed by Catherine Walker, worn by the late Princess in 1995, is among the highlights. Gary Lineker's life and career will be explored, and in an upcoming four-part docu-series, it'll tell the story of the former footballer's 50 years on the field and on screen, tracing back to childhood in the East Midlands, even featuring in TV adverts for crisps. Tentatively titled Lineker, we'll see it on Prime Video, where it's due for release in 2027. And TV presenter Roman Kemp and actor Paul Whitehouse are among the famous faces in Shaun the Sheep, The Beast of Mossy Bottom. The Aardman Animations film will also see TV presenter Justin Fletcher voicing the main character, and a remix of the theme Life's a Treat from Rizzle Kicks.
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0: Showers will be less frequent and lighter than recent days, though some heavy downpours remain possible, most likely across Wales. Highs of 21 degrees Celsius.
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third of our three songs from the era of the 2000s. We play these for you just after 11 o'clock, Monday through to Friday. And that song you heard was Razorlight in America. Before that, Craig David, Walking Away, starting off with another song called Walk Away, and that's by Cast. Three more of those with you just after 11:30 on Monday morning with Dave Trumper.

The Forget About Us song with Perry Edwards here on Alton's Wave Valley Radio. Good morning, how are you? Hope you're okay and looking forward to the weekend, maybe. Let's have a look at the weather for today. Not too bad, some sunshine around, quite a lot of cloud, maybe some showers into the afternoon. On to Saturday, less chance of showers, quite a lot of sunshine, especially to start with. 21 degrees, warmer on Sunday. Dry, warm and sunny, 24 degrees, much the same for Monday. But then it all goes downhill if you don't like rain. We've got some rain expected from Tuesday through to Friday, a whole of next week, in form of showers and longer periods of rain. And over the bank holiday weekend, more rain. Some of those showers could be quite heavy as well. And that kind of weather continuing as we head into September.

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1: Shawn Mendes, Lost in Japan here on Wave Valley Radio with a Facebook page, Wave Valley Radio, also 2,691 followers. Thank you for liking and following our page, where we have lots of local news and information about Alton and the surrounding areas. Got reposts, poster posters, pictures and videos too. Here is a repost from a Facebook page called Hampshire Strings, and it says, we're excited to announce our programme for October Play Day. Book early to avoid missing out. And there's a big poster. It's on Sunday the 4th of October. It tells you that. Also 10 through till 4 o'clock is the time. More information about that, have a look at the poster, find out more about Hampshire Strings by going to their Facebook page, which is Hampshire Strings. 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
1: Just after 11:30, Monday through to Friday, a long song, a song that's 5 minutes or longer. It could be six, could be seven, could be an album track, single or extended single. This song we played many times now as our long song. It's 5 minutes, 24 seconds, so it qualifies. We've played it a lot as well, not just because it's a great song, but also because it is still number one in the UK charts. Sam Fender, Olivia Dean.

long song for today. Sam Fender featuring Olivia Dean and Rain Me In. We have another long song with you on Monday morning just after 11:30 here on Wave Valley Radio.

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song from Freddie Mercury from a long time ago now, Living on My Own. Just a reminder, maybe you've not been in Alton for long, or maybe just visiting, you might not know about the Alton Lions Classic Car Show. It is on tomorrow. It's a great classic car family day, and you can get involved with it. There'll be a kids zone. It's got a French theme as well. It takes place tomorrow, 10 through to 4 o'clock in the High Street, in the town centre. So obviously the High Street will be closed. Great cars, great atmosphere, and a great day out. So that takes place tomorrow from about 10 o'clock through till latter in part of the afternoon in the centre of Alton.

coming up towards 12 midday with Take That, You and Me. Very soon, the latest news. Then we've got a few 2 hours of music from the 60s through to the 90s with our Friday afternoon rewind. After that, it is Rick Davies keeping you company 2 through till 4 o'clock. Then Elliot with you from 4 through till 6 o'clock, which means I've got to go now. Thank you very much for your company, as always. I look forward to speaking to you again sometime between 9 and 12 on Wednesday morning. Have a great rest of your day. Fabulous weekend. Take care. Speak to you soon.

0: Duchess of Sussex could make a return to acting once she and her family have moved back to the UK, Grace McIntosh reports.
1: First reported by an Australian news website, Meghan is said to have been offered a role in an upcoming project based in the UK, though no further details have been confirmed. The couple will return to the UK in a few weeks' time and live in a non-royal residence outside of London.
0: The UK could face a stormier and wetter autumn and early winter, as forecasters warn of an unprecedented El Niño event. The Met Office says Pacific sea temperatures could rise more than 30 degrees above average, making this potentially the strongest El Niño since the 19th century. New Chancellor John Healey is facing a fresh challenge ahead of his first budget announcement. Official figures show government borrowing unexpectedly rose to £1.8 billion last month. That's 68% higher than a year ago. And the new Premier League season kicks off at 8 p.m. with Coventry City away at title holders Arsenal. That's the latest from Radio News Hub. I'm Ben Monsey.
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3: Almost one in five Brits say they have suffered an injury or accident while abroad, with many saying it spoilt their trip and even led to hospital treatment. Here's Claire Rabette from Slater and Gordon.
4: Summer holidays should be about making memories, but accidents can happen anywhere, from the airport to the hotel pool. And that's why it's important to have the right insurance, keep records of any incident and seek medical help where needed. Most importantly, people should know they still have the rights if they're injured abroad. Learn more at slatergordon.uk.
0: Less showers today, looking a bit lighter. Some heavy and thundery downpours still possible across Wales and the south of England. Northern Ireland turning drier, highs of 21 degrees.
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0: Meghan could make an acting comeback when she, Harry and their children return to the UK later this month, Grace McIntosh reports.
1: There's suggestions Meghan has been offered a role in an upcoming UK-based project, although no details have been confirmed. The couple are reportedly planning to live outside of London, with Prince Archie and Princess Lilibet already enrolled in schools here. They'll remain non-working royals and live in a non-royal residence.
0: An illegal immigrant has been jailed for life for murdering a man in the UK just 3 years after serving a sentence in Romania for a similar killing. 59-year-old Eugeniu Nimtu was found guilty of fatally stabbing his flatmate and fellow Romanian Georgia Trica in Walthamstow on February the 20th. Forecasters have warned that the UK is set to experience more storms and rain over the upcoming autumn and winter seasons, caused by an unprecedented El Nino event. And retail sales slipped back last month as clothing sales fell at the fastest rate for more than a year, according to the Office for National Statistics. That's the latest from Radio News Hub. I'm Ben Monse.
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0: Less showers today, looking a bit lighter. Some heavy and thundery downpours still possible across Wales and the south of England. Northern Ireland turning drier, highs of 21 degrees.
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0: Radio. The Duchess of Sussex could make a return to acting once she and her family have moved back to the UK, Grace McIntosh reports.
1: First reported by an Australian news website, Meghan is said to have been offered a role in an upcoming project based in the UK, though no further details have been confirmed. The couple will return to the UK in a few weeks' time and live in a non-royal residence outside of London.
0: We're being warned that over the upcoming autumn and winter seasons, the UK is set to experience more storms and rain caused by an unprecedented El Nino event. It impacts global rainfall patterns and average temperatures. The funeral of 17-year-old Joe Carthy has taken place in County Kildare following the M9 crash which claimed the lives of five teenagers. Meanwhile, a vigil is planned in Carlow tonight for the family seriously injured in the collision. Prime Minister Andy Burnham is deploying Whitehall officials to mayor's offices as part of his bid to shift powers out of Westminster. And Royal Mail has missed its delivery targets again despite reporting an improvement in performance. From Radio News Hub, I'm Ben Monson.
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0: Less showers today, looking a bit lighter. Some heavy and thundery downpours still possible across Wales and the south of England. Northern Ireland turning drier, highs of 21 degrees.
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So that's the Robster, Robbie Williams, and All My Life at Waverley Radio, 101.1 FM. Welcome along to your Friday. This is Rick Kitmey, company for the next couple of hours. Our weather picture locally then for the weekend, looking okay, dry, with sunny intervals, 21 to 23 degrees. Monday, Tuesday as well, looking fine with sunny intervals again, 23 to 24 degrees. Wednesday onwards, rain is back. Wednesday, light rain showers. Thursday and Friday, potentially some thundery showers with some brightness in between, and temperatures slipping back to 20 degrees by next Friday. What do you expect as we head towards a bank holiday weekend?

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At Waverley Radio on 101.1 FM, online at waverleyradio.uk, and now on DAB. Let's take a look at our celebrity birthday file for Friday the 21st of August. Usain Bolt is 40 today. Kim Cattrall, the actress, 70, best known for Sex in the City. From the music world, Casey Musgraves, the country music singer, 38. Khalees, 47. Glenn Hughes, the bassist and vocalist, 75, being with Deep Purple and Black Sabbath during his career. Liam Howlett is 55 of The Prodigy. And Dina Carroll is 58 years old today. Had a string of hits in the 90s, including this one, The Perfect Year, from the Andrew Lloyd Webber musical Sunset Boulevard.

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2011 song from Pixie Lott that's all about tonight. She's got new music out at the moment. Her current single is Dance Like No One's Watching. This is Rick Keaveney Company. Hope you're doing okay. It's Wave Valley Radio for your Friday afternoon with Ed Sheeran. This is Perfect.

Love on Me. Now, from our diary, the big event for the Alton calendar in August is the Classic Car Show. It's tomorrow between 10 and 4 on the High Street. 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A fantastic family day out, bringing together hundreds of stunning classic vehicles and entertainment for all ages. Classic cars, motorcycles and vehicles from across the world, with a special themed showcase from the French Connection this year, French Classics for the 2026 show. There'll be live music and performances throughout the day, children's entertainment and interactive activities, plus a grand prize draw with fantastic prizes. That is tomorrow on the High Street, then, the Classic Car Show 2026 in Alton. That's the latest from our diary. More in the next hour. And here comes the Kinks and Come Dancing.

More music, better variety from your local radio station for Alton. That's Katy Perry, The One That Got Away. This is Red Kimley Company for your Friday afternoon. Hope you're doing well today. Thanks for joining us. Ollie Murs, he's a troublemaker. Yeah.

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That's Taylor's version of Message in a Bottle. Taylor Swift plays at Waverley Radio. Rick Davies, Kimberley Company, here till 4 o'clock on your afternoon show. I'll be back after the 3 o'clock news, another roundup of your local weather forecast for the weekend. We'll take a look at traffic and travel in the next hour as well as we head towards the end of the week and home time. We'll also have another dip into our diary. More music, better variety, of course, is guaranteed from this radio station. Here's Dusty Springfield and go.

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1: The Duke of Sussex and six other high-profile figures have been ordered to pay an initial £9.5 million towards the legal costs of the publisher of the Daily Mail. The group lost a High Court case over claims of unlawful information gathering. Meanwhile, it's been reported that the Duchess of Sussex could make a return to acting once she and her family have moved back to the UK. Grace McIntosh has more.
2: First reported by an Australian news website, Meghan is said to have been offered a role in an upcoming project based in the UK, though no further details have been confirmed. The couple will return to the UK in a few weeks' time and live in a non-royal residence outside of London.
1: The UK could face a stormier and wetter autumn and early winter, as forecasters warn of an unprecedented El Niño event, which could see Pacific sea temperatures rise more than 3 degrees above average. Prime Minister Andy Burnham is planning to send Whitehall civil servants into mayor's offices as part of efforts to move more decision-making away from Westminster. And England are closing in on a possible victory over Pakistan at Headingley. From Radio News Hub, I'm Ben Monsey.
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1: Most showers will fade later on, allowing clear spells to develop, with some rain persisting around the coasts. It'll be rather chilly overnight, especially in rural areas, with lows of 8 degrees.
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play Viva La Vida from Wave NE Radio. 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Weekend for the Classic Car Show tomorrow. Looking okay. 21 degrees and sunny intervals. Sunday 23 with sunny intervals. Monday and Tuesday, similar picture, 23 to 24 degrees. Wednesday onwards, however, next week, light rain is back for Wednesday at 24 degrees. And temperatures sliding as the week progresses down to 20 by Friday. With thundery showers for Thursday and Friday predicted. At the moment, this is the Stylistics, and I can't give you anything from Waverley Radio, 101.1 FM, and on DAB.

That's Kylie Minogue, and I love it at Waverley Radio. It is Friday, August the 21st. On this day in 1770, James Cook formally claimed Eastern Australia for Great Britain, naming it New South Wales. Also on this day in 1936, the BBC made its first television broadcast from Alexandra Palace. In 1988, more flexible licensing laws allowed public houses to stay open 12 hours a day, except on a Sunday. And in 1996, the new Shakespeare's Globe Theatre in Southwark, London, opened with a production of Two Gentlemen of Verona. This is Waverley Radio playing Tyler and Truth or Dare.

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Jess Glynn and Hold My Hand at Waverley Radio. Now, let's update you on traffic and travel. We're heading towards Friday home time. A31 looking okay through our region. Reminder, of course, it remains closed through the New Forest following the earlier fire this month and repair works currently being undertaken. On to the B roads. B3006 is currently experiencing some delays and roadworks in Greatham. That is as you approach the A3. B3004. Has some roadworks, minor roadworks in the Kingsley area. On to local roads. There are currently roadworks on Station Road in Borden that remains closed for resurfacing. Also, Station Road in Bentworth has roadworks and partial closures. In Fourmarks, Kitwood Road has roadworks and Hawthorne Road remains partially closed. And in Alton, still roadworks on Anstey Road affecting side roads, Lansdowne Road closed, and Newman Lane in Alton also has some minor roadworks as well. On to the trains, next two departures from Alton up to London Waterloo, 15:44 and 16:15. At the moment, the lifts are currently out of action at Alton Railway Station. That's it, you're up to date. This is Harvest for the World and the Isley Brothers from Waverley Radio.

Michael Jackson, Human Nature, from Waverley Radio. Now from our diary, the Public Gardens in Alton. Every Sunday during August, an hour of yoga can be had. At 9.15, you register for a 9.30 start. No booking required, just show up and stretch. Bring a mat, some water, and enjoy a relaxing hour of movement and mindfulness. It runs every Sunday during August. So this Sunday and next, yoga in the public gardens then is followed by music in the park. That is every Sunday in August. Blue Sky Big Band is going to be performing this Sunday between 2 and 4. Again, free admission. Bring a blanket, your favourite snacks and your loved ones for an afternoon of sunshine, community and live music. That is then with the Blue Sky Big Band this Sunday from 2 o'clock in the public gardens. That's the latest from our diary. And this is Delamitri. Nothing ever happens.

That's Sibley Redden Sunrise from Wave Valley Radio. Now, Elliot Moore standing by with the Home Time Show. He's next from 4. Every Friday, an hour of music and chat with Tim and Jordan from 7. 2 hours of the best in 2020 music. That's from 8 o'clock this evening. James Brooker, double shift for him today. He's back at 10 o'clock this evening, rounding off your Friday, starting your weekend. Here comes Kajagoogoo and Too Shy. More music, better variety. For Alton, 4 marks.

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Shanice, I love your smile. And this is Rick Davies, I love your company. Every Tuesday and Friday, I'm here next Tuesday between 4 and 6 for your home time show. Stand by for Elliot, he's next with Friday's home time. And have yourself a fantastic weekend. The Classic Car Show tomorrow at Way Valley Radio. We'll be all over that with live reports from the day. Barbara Streisand, Barry Gibb, and Guilty. I'll catch you next week.

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1: The Duke of Sussex, alongside six other high-profile figures, have been ordered to pay an initial £9.5 million towards the legal costs of the publisher of the Daily Mail. The group lost a High Court case over claims of unlawful information gathering. It comes as the Duchess of Sussex could make a return to acting once she and her family have moved back to the UK. Harry and Meghan will return to the UK in a few weeks' time. The world is in for a ride as an unprecedented El Nino event is set to bring more storms and rain to the UK. Experts say it'll affect weather patterns and harvests worldwide. And two brothers could be spared from the complications of a rare genetic condition thanks to a study. Amanda Pickney is from Genomics England, who are working with the NHS.
2: The crux of it is trying to intervene early so that we can improve outcomes for those babies. And an even greater benefit, as we might see with Revan's family, is extend that impact to other family members like siblings.
1: That's the latest from Radio News Hub. I'm Tanita Sims.
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4: Almost one in five Brits say they have suffered an injury or accident while abroad, with many saying it spoilt their trip and even led to hospital treatment. Here's Claire Rabette from Slater and Gordon.
5: Summer holidays should be about making memories, but accidents can happen anywhere, from the airport to the hotel pool. And that's why it's important to have the right insurance, keep records of any incident and seek medical help where needed. Most importantly, people should know they still have the rights if they're injured abroad. Learn more at slatergordon.uk.
1: Most showers will fade, allowing clear spells to develop. A few showers will persist around exposed coasts, rather chilly overnight, especially in rural areas. Those of 7 degrees Celsius.
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That's David Guetta and Sia there with Titanium. It plays here on Wave Valley Radio. It's Elliot with you, just gone four on your Friday. 2 hours to go with me. I'm here on your home time with lots of great tunes lined up to play for you. We're going to do a local weather check for you for Alton and the surrounding areas very shortly. But right now it's Ricky Lee Jones and Chuckies in Love.

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1: We were strangers at the bar. They were playing Wonderwall. I overheard you say you hate this song. 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

0: again.
1: That's Lewis Capaldi. There were strangers it plays here on Wave Valley Radio. It's Elliot here with you. As promised then, a check at your local weather forecast for Alton then. So overnight tonight, it'll be a clear sky with light winds and lows of 8 degrees. And for your weekend, Saturday will be sunny intervals with a gentle breeze, highs of 21 degrees. And Sunday, warming up a little bit, sunny with light winds and highs of 23 degrees.

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Ed Sheeran and Beyonce there with Perfect, playing here on Wave Valley Radio. It's Elliot with you. We are also the home of the morning show, weekday mornings from 9 until midday, with Dave Trumpet on Mondays and Tuesdays, and then with David Way Wednesdays, Thursdays and Fridays. The guys have got plenty of great conversation to keep you company through your workday, plenty of great tunes with them as well. And David Way has plenty of guests joining him from in and around Alton as well on his shows towards the end of the week as well. So make sure you tune in then Monday morning from 9 a.m. for the morning show with Dave Trumper.

That's King there with Love and Pride, playing here on Wave Valley Radio. It's Elliot here with you, keeping you company on your Friday drive home. And we've got the Alton Classic Car Show on tomorrow in the High Street. That's happening from 10 a.m. until 4 p.m. It's run by the Alton Lions Club, completely free to get in as well. It's a fantastic family day out in the heart of Alton. It's one of the most popular community events, bringing the town centre to life with hundreds of stunning classic vehicles and entertainment for all ages as well. It'll be taking place across the High Street, and the show features an incredible display of classic cars, motorcycles and vehicles from across the world, alongside a special themed showcase of French classics for 2026 as well. Much more than just a car show, it's a full day out for the whole family with live music and performances, children's entertainment, interactive activities, a grand prize draw, and the local cafes, shops, bars and restaurants will all be open as well. Also new for this year, the Children's Classic Car Zone, a new feature for this year designed especially for younger visitors, adding even more family fun to the day. So why not head down tomorrow then, Classic Car Show. The weather looks lovely. 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

Hour, a bit of Sheryl Crow there with All I Want to Do, playing here on Wave Valley Radio. It's Elliot with you through until 6 o'clock. Tim Talks return from 7 as well. Tim and Jordan here with some 90s music and some special features as well. Plenty of chat with them too. And then JB here with your Friday evening from 10 until midnight as well. He's got all the tunes to kick off your weekend, so make sure you stick around for all of that. Back to the tunes with me now, Smokey Robinson and the Miracles with the tracks on my tears.

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1: Good news if you've got a digital radio. 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Finding us takes about 30 seconds. Press menu, choose scan, then look for W Valley. That's how we show up on the smaller screens. 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

Natasha Boozy there with a bar song, Tipsy, playing here on Mayfair Valley Radio. It's Elliot here with you, just heading up for 5 o'clock now. We're going to check your local, sorry, local news, your national news headlines very shortly. Charlie Puth now, though, with Changes.

0: The Duke of Sussex and six other high-profile figures have been ordered to pay an initial £9.5 million towards the legal costs of the publisher of the Daily Mail. The group lost a High Court case over claims of unlawful information gathering. It comes as Harry and Meghan will return to the UK in a few weeks' time. They'll live in a non-royal residence outside of London. The Duchess of Sussex could make a return to acting. A study with the NHS to scan babies for genetic conditions is underway in England. Amanda Pickney is a clinician from Genomics England working on it.
1: This study can build the evidence of whether and how we should offer genome sequencing at birth, which is helping to inform one of our government's ambitions to expand and shift us from more of a healthcare system that reacts to illness.
0: And England have beaten Pakistan as Joe Root celebrated his captaincy comeback with victory. They won by an innings and 103 runs on his home ground of Headingley. That's the latest from Radio News Hub. I'm Tanita Sims.
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6: The fiscal pressure facing Chancellor John Healey has intensified after government borrowing unexpectedly rose to £1.8 billion in July. The figure was almost £700 million higher than a year earlier and far above economists' expectations of zero borrowing. UK government debt now stands at almost £3 trillion as Mr Healey prepares for his first budget on October the 28th. Retail sales slipped back last month as clothing sales fell at the fastest rate for more than a year. The Office for National Statistics says retail sales volumes declined by 0.5% in July compared with the previous month. July's decline was a marginally larger fall than expected, with experts linking it to June promotions and discounts, which resulted in a July drop-off. And Royal Mail has missed its delivery targets again, despite reporting an improvement in performance. The company delivered 85% of first-class posts the next working day, against an Ofcom target of 90%. Royal Mail says performance is improving and aims to meet the targets by May of 2027.
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0: Most showers will fade, allowing clear spells to develop. A few showers will persist around exposed coasts, rather chilly overnight, especially in rural areas, lows of 7 degrees Celsius.

Canned Heat there with On The Road Again, plays here on Wave Valley Radio. It's Elliot with you, keeping you company on your Friday home time through until 6 o'clock. Another hour to go with me, loads more great tunes lined up to play for you. We've got your national sports and your national showbiz news to come in this hour as well, so make sure you stick around for that as well. We'll do another local weather check for you very shortly as well, but right now time to go back to the tunes with Mimi Webb and Ends In Y.

bad at Go West there with Call Me, playing here on Wave Valley Radio. It's Elliot with you on your Friday. As promised then, a local weather check for Alton and the surrounding areas then. So overnight tonight, it'll be partly cloudy with light winds and lows of 8 degrees. Saturday will be sunny intervals with a gentle breeze, highs of 21 degrees. And then warming up a little bit for Sunday, it'll be sunny with light winds and highs of 23 degrees.

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6: Skincare company Neutrogena has responded to a backlash following the death of actress Hayden Panettiere at the age of 36. The former brand ambassador had previously claimed Neutrogena ended their partnership after she spoke publicly about her experience of postpartum depression. In a statement, the company said it understood it had made Panettiere feel unsupported during a difficult time and has pledged to invest in support for women experiencing the mental health condition. Earth, Wind & Fire drummer John Parris has woken up from a medically induced coma but will need two major surgeries. The 58-year-old was admitted to hospital earlier this month after a medical emergency forced the band to cancel a show in San Francisco. Parris remains in intensive care, with his family describing his recovery as a marathon. And Margaret Qualley has turned heads at the London premiere of her new film The Dog Stars, arriving in unusual Chanel footwear. The 31-year-old actress walks the white carpet in black Chanel sandals that feature a heel but leave the toes exposed. Qualley stars alongside Jacob Elordi in the post-apocalyptic film.
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That's Alex Warren there with Fever Dream, playing here on Wave Valley Radio. On your Friday, it's Elliot with you. We are also the home of the breakfast show on weekday mornings from 7 through until 9 p.m. So next week it's going to be covered by Philip Grant whilst Pippa is away on holiday. So make sure you tune in then on Monday morning. He'll be here from 7 with all the tunes to start your day across northeast Hampshire.

And I had an Elie Lamar for ages. That's If There's Any Justice. It plays here on Wave Valley Radio. It's Elliot with you on your drive home, taking you through until 6 o'clock. And we've got some Canals lined up to play for you after this from Dionne Warwick.

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4: England have beaten Pakistan by an innings and 103 runs in the first test at Headingley. Jofra Archer took two wickets in a blistering opening spell on day three, while Ollie Robinson also struck as Pakistan collapsed. It gives England a dominant start to the series. Coventry City return to the Premier League tonight for the first time in 25 years. The Sky Blues face a tough opening test away to reigning champions Arsenal as the new top flight season gets underway. It marks a major moment for Coventry, who secured promotion after winning the championship last season. Chelsea boss Xabi Alonso says Enzo Fernandez has settled back into pre-season training well, but did not confirm whether the midfielder wants to remain at Stamford Bridge.
5: Enzo is a Chelsea player. He's a top player. He's training really, really well since he started 10 days ago with the team, very integrated, and we are happy with him, and he's getting ready for Monday.
4: And Kimi Antonelli has topped his first practice at the Dutch Grand Prix as Mercedes look strong on their return from Formula One summer break.
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John Lennon there with Imagine playing here on Way Valley Radio. It's Elliot with you on your Friday, taking you through till 6 o'clock. Tim Talks return from 7 as well. They've got some 90s music chat and some special features for you as well. And then from 10 o'clock tonight as well, JB is here. He's got all the tunes to kick off your weekend, taking you through until midnight. So make sure you stick around for all of that. Some more tunes with me, though, taking us up to 6 o'clock. This one is Sigrid and

That's Ariana Grande playing here on Wave Valley Radio. And here's one for the diary then. If you run a business, the Surrey Business Amazon Growth Summit is a not-for-profit day being held at the Bush Hotel in Farnham on Wednesday, 16th of September. It's raising money for Young Enterprise, the charity that helps young people into business. It's a full day of digital growth advice. There'll be lunch included, and the ticket price is £10.25. If you'd like to book, just search online for Unicorn Orange.

as FR David, playing here on Wave Valley Radio. It's Elliot here with you. Right, that's it for me then on your Friday. Thank you very much for your company the last couple of hours. I'll be back with you same time again next week then. So I'll catch you here. Enjoy your weekend. Start off your week next week as well. Right, Tim Talks here from 7 o'clock. Then up next is an hour of local news and plenty of great music as well. That's after your news headlines for 6 o'clock. We'll get those after this from Genesis.

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1: The Duke of Sussex, alongside six other high-profile figures, have been ordered to pay an initial £9.5 million towards the legal costs of the publisher of the Daily Mail. The group lost a High Court case over claims of unlawful information gathering. Next, vulnerable people such as young children, pregnant women and older adults should avoid eating runny eggs in cafes and restaurants because of a risk of salmonella. It comes as an outbreak has left one person dead and hundreds of others ill. Andy Burnham told victims of terrorism he stands with them at a ceremony for the inaugural National Day for Victims and Survivors of Terrorism.
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1: And Arsenal have laid down a significant statement in their bid to retain the Premier League title. They've completed the £51 million signing of England defender Ezri Konsa. That's the latest from Radio News Hub. I'm Tanita Sims.
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6: The fiscal pressure facing Chancellor John Healey has intensified after government borrowing unexpectedly rose to £1.8 billion in July. The figure was almost £700 million higher than a year earlier and far above economists' expectations of zero borrowing. UK government debt now stands at almost £3 trillion as Mr Healey prepares for his first budget on October the 28th. Retail sales slipped back last month as clothing sales fell at the fastest rate for more than a year. The Office for National Statistics says retail sales volumes declined by 0.5% in July compared with the previous month. July's decline was a marginally larger fall than expected, with experts linking it to June promotions and discounts, which resulted in a July drop-off. And Royal Mail has missed its delivery targets again, despite reporting an improvement in performance. The company delivered 85% of first-class posts the next working day, against an Ofcom target of 90%. Royal Mail says performance is improving and aims to meet the targets by May of 2027.
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1: Most showers will fade overnight. A few showers will persist, though, around exposed coasts, becoming rather chilly with a few mist and fog patches forming. Lows of 7 degrees Celsius.

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4: Skincare company Neutrogena has responded to a backlash following the death of actress Hayden Panettiere at the age of 36. The former brand ambassador had previously claimed Neutrogena ended their partnership after she spoke publicly about her experience of postpartum depression. In a statement, the company said it understood it had made Panettiere feel unsupported during a difficult time and has pledged to invest in support for women experiencing the mental health condition. Earth, Wind & Fire drummer John Parris has woken up from a medically induced coma but will need two major surgeries. The 58-year-old was admitted to hospital earlier this month after a medical emergency forced the band to cancel a show in San Francisco. Paris remains in intensive care, with his family describing his recovery as a marathon. And Margaret Qualley has turned heads at the London premiere of her new film The Dog Stars, arriving in unusual Chanel footwear. The 31-year-old actress walks the white carpet in black Chanel sandals that feature a heel but leave the toes exposed. Qualley stars alongside Jacob Elordi in the post-apocalyptic film.
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3: England have beaten Pakistan by an innings and 103 runs in the first test at Headingley. Jofra Archer took 2 wickets in a blistering opening spell on day 3, while Ollie Robinson also struck as Pakistan collapsed. It gives England a dominant start to the series. Coventry City return to the Premier League tonight for the first time in 25 years. The Sky Blues face a tough opening test away to reigning champions Arsenal as the new top flight season gets underway. It marks a major moment for Coventry, who secured promotion after winning the championship last season. Chelsea boss Xabi Alonso says Enzo Fernandez has settled back into pre-season training well, but did not confirm whether the midfielder wants to remain at Stamford Bridge.
4: Enzo is a Chelsea player. He's a top player. He's training really, really well since he started 10 days ago with the team, very integrated, and we are happy with him, and he's getting ready for Monday.
3: And Kimi Antonelli has topped his first practice at the Dutch Grand Prix as Mercedes look strong on their return from Formula One summer break.
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0: The Duke of Sussex, alongside six other high-profile figures, have been ordered to pay an initial £9.5 million towards the legal costs of the publisher of the Daily Mail. The group lost a high court case over claims of unlawful information gathering. Vulnerable people are being told to avoid eating runny eggs in cafes and restaurants because of a risk of salmonella. It comes as an outbreak has left one person dead and hundreds of others ill. Andy Burnham told victims of terrorism the country stands with them at a ceremony for the inaugural National Day for Victims and Survivors of Terrorism.
1: From all of my experiences, what I do know is this. As the days pass and the world moves on, you can't. Nothing is the same, and every day brings pain.
0: And Premier League action is back. Coventry City return to the Premier League tonight for the first time in 25 years. The Sky Blues face a tough opening test away to reigning champions Arsenal as the new top flight season gets underway. That's the latest from Radio News Hub. I'm Tanita Sims.
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Rough Ends with No More, and just before that, Paris Hilton with Nothing in This World here on Wave Valley Radio. And welcome to the Tim Talk Show, and a big show we've got for you again this evening. Coming up will be the latest in gaming news. We've also got the return of the Five Facts, and very shortly you'll be hearing the new artist.

Busted with Thunderbirds Are Go, and just before that, the Black Eyed Peas with I Got a Feeling here on Wave Valley Radio. And it is time for the new artist with the new song in the form of singer-songwriter and producer Jay Gren, who is from Canada. And with more than 25 years experience in music production, Canadian producer and songwriter Jay Gren has worked across everything from EDM and pop to country and rock, collaborating with many artists and remixing tracks for the likes of Wigfield and Sam Roberts. Jay Gren has also released a huge body of his own music, and we're going to play one of those for you now, and it's called Feeling It.

Jay Gren with his new single, Feeling It. And if you were feeling that, you can visit his website, www.johngren.com, or you can follow him on Facebook and Instagram. I have a bit more music to play for you, and then it should be time.

It's Nika Pimps with Six Underground here on Wave Valley Radio, and I would just like to start off the gaming news with an apology. So I talked recently about a Star Wars game that's coming out very soon, which is Zero Company. Now, I was under the impression it was going to be an Xbox exclusive game. Turns out I was wrong. And it is not. So I'd like to apologise on that. It will be coming to all major platforms. So that includes PC. You've got PlayStation there. I think there's going to be a Nintendo Switch 2 version as well. And of course, it'll be coming to Xbox. So I'd just like to apologise on that. But I still think it's going to be a really good game when it does come out. Still looks stunning. And yeah, it's nice to see a return to turn-based gaming for Star Wars. So moving on then to another bit of news. And it is to do with gaming laptops, and Asus have got some very interesting laptops out at the moment, all different kind of budgets as well, which is nice to see. So really at the top of the list is the ROG Strix Scar 18. Now this is a very big laptop and it's got a lot of power to it. So it's got an Intel Core Ultra 9 290 HX Plus, so very latest. It draws a lot of power as well, about 200 watts. So yes, it's quite a lot. And it's also packing a NVIDIA GeForce RTX 5090, which is a very high-end graphics card, and that's drawing 175 watts of power. So yeah, she's probably going to leave this one, like most gaming laptops, plugged in to utilize that to the max. And it can do 4K gaming really well at 240 hertz. Loads of storage there as well. You've got 32 gigs of RAM, so really sort of at the top end of everything. Thunderbolt 4, Wi-Fi 7, everything you would kind of expect. The price is insanely expensive. We're talking a lot of money. I will not go into the prices too much here because it can fluctuate, of course, if there's deals and all the rest of it. But yes, you're looking very much at the top end, certainly more than a couple of grand for this device. But it would last you a really long time if you were to go and get one. And actually, I've had an ROG Strix laptop in the past, gaming laptop. That now uses it. It's a great device. Can't complain at all. I mean, the one I've got is fairly old now, but still works really well to this day. And it's what I like about it is it's fairly lightweight. It's not too heavy for a gaming laptop, and thermals are decent, but also the screen's really good. I mean, I've talked about mine before. It's a bit strange in that it doesn't have a webcam on it whatsoever. And it's a compromise I can live with because most Windows webcams on laptops, let's be honest, are terrible. So you would probably want to plug one in anyway if you were going to use a webcam. So I'm all cool with that. But I like how thin the bezel is. They always have been on the ROG Strix, which is really nice. And you sort of, once you see one, you kind of get what I mean with that. So they always seem to do really good with that on the Strix models. But yes, so this one is very much high-end. It's going to cost you a lot of money, but you do get a lot for that money. So you kind of have to take it where you want to with that, essentially. Oh, and the biggest thing is you get AI noise cancelling with the speakers and their Dolby Atmos as well. So full surround with it, as you would expect. But this is a very heavy device then. It is 8.22 pounds. It's very, very heavy. So you're really going to be having this on a desk, definitely not on your lap, even though it's a laptop, technically. This isn't one for your lap at all. This is really just for a desk. You may even want to plug into some monitors there as well, which it can do. The next one is a very interesting device. Now, I remember seeing this at CES when they announced it. I wasn't there in person, sadly. I would love to go one day. But no, I saw it on a video online. And it is very, very cool, I have to say. It's the ROG Zephyrus Duo. And this one is cool because it's a dual screen laptop. So you have got two displays with this device. Now, we have seen that before, but a lot of the time, especially with Asus, we've seen it with like a smaller screen at the bottom, bigger one at the top, that sort of design. And this is completely different in the sense that you've got two full screens here. So they're two full 16-inch displays, which is really cool. And the main display is a 3K OLED touchscreen, which runs 120 hertz. And the second one is a 3K OLED screen that sits above the keyboard, which is really, really good because what this laptop does is it opens up a lot for multitasking. And I think that's a really positive thing for this device because instead of you having to take with you maybe something like a
mobile tablet, which I have done in the past, and connected it up through certain apps and things like that, which can be a bit hit and miss. It can be a bit laggy sometimes. You won't have this problem with this. You know, you don't need to plug that or an external monitor into it, even a little portable one. It's all built into one device, and I really do like this a lot. And the one downside, though, is the keyboard looks a bit cheap to me, but I think that's so you can kind of put it on the bottom screen, use one screen if you want to, you can take it off of there and use both screens. It's very flexible in that sense, so I think that's probably why it feels a bit cheap, and later revisions of this I think will improve the quality of it a bit. It's not bad at all from what I've seen, but it just feels a bit cheaper than some other devices there. That's the one downside I can see. But yes, it's a detachable magnetic keyboard. There are a total of 5 usage modes as well. So you can go between laptop, dual screen, book, and sharing setups with a tent mode as well for two-player gaming, which is really cool. And it's still got a really good processor there. So it's an Intel Core Ultra 9 386H with a 5090, of course. 24 gigs of RAM. This is DDR7 memory, so very, very new, alongside 32 gigabytes of DDR5 RAM. So that's really cool to see, which is the main RAM there. So I think the other one there is more to do with the graphics, which is a huge amount of memory, I have to say, 24 gigabytes. So again, this would last you a really long time. And you've got terabyte storage as well, of course. The RAM is sold on. That is one thing to say with this laptop, so you would really need to think about your configuration there if you're interested in it. It is pretty much the same price as the ROG Strix Scar 18, so it is very, very expensive, but I think it is a very cool device. Hopefully over time it's something that will come down in price as well, because I love this form factor a lot. And I think even outside of gaming laptops, this will start becoming more popular. This is the way things are going. And yeah, it's really good for getting stuff done. There's just nothing else like it. So really do like that one a lot. Coming down the price mark a little bit, the ROG Zephyrus G16. Again, another really good device. You get an RTX 5080, so still plenty of power there. It bumps it down to 2.5K resolution, but I still think that's perfectly fine for gaming, and 240Hz refresh rate, 0.2 milliseconds response time. So all really, really good stuff. And the brightness is good on it as well, 1,100 nits, which is really good for a laptop, actually. So it's got some good advantages there. A little bit cheaper as well. So definitely one to look out for. Another model here is the ROG Strix. It's another Strix one, and this is the G16. So again, a little bit cheaper there. You get a 5070 with 8 gigs of RAM. So very much a mid-range device, this one. And you've got an AMD Ryzen 9. Again, they perform really well. Latest model of that. And it's a 16-inch Full HD Plus display running at 165Hz. So really, if I was in the market for a new gaming laptop especially, I'd probably really look at that one, because it's a lot cheaper than the other options there. And you still get some really good stuff there as well. There's some really good specs for that sort of price. And then coming down to more of a kind of budget one to finish off is this one, the ROG Strix G16. Again, this would be one I'd be very much interested in. So it's got an i7, 14650HX. So it's 14th series, still decent enough. An RTX 5050. Which has 8 gigabytes of GDDR7 memory, and it's enough to run really most modern games at high settings at 1080p, and still getting some nice frames there. So yeah, that would probably be, out of the lot, the one I would be most interested in if I was in the market for a gaming laptop, because some really good specs there, and you've still got 16 gigabytes of DDR5 memory, and the advantage is that can be expanded. You have got 2 SODIMM slots, which is really great. So it's got the upgrade ability there. It's going to keep you going for quite a long time, I think. And you've got a 1 terabyte SSD there as well, which is all really, really good stuff, I have to say. And yeah, it's looking to be my sort of device to go for.
it's a lot cheaper than the others as well. So the prices, as I say, they do fluctuate a bit, but you'd be looking at probably about 900 to just over 1,000 for this sort of device, whereas the others you're looking at possibly pushing it to 4 to 5, which is a lot of money. So I think you'd really have to be committed to the designs of them and want that much power. I mean, still for the price, it's really good specs, but like we've said before many times in this show, it's really difficult in the tech space at the moment to get something priced right just because of the price of components. It's so tricky. So I think they've tried their best, really, with this final one, with this ROG Strix G16. And yeah, it probably would have been a little bit cheaper back in the day, but this is just the world we live in at the moment. And I still don't think that is a bad price whatsoever. And you're getting just a really good all-round laptop that can do some nice bit of gaming there as well. Moving on then to something a little bit different. This is Pokemon Go, and there's a leak that happened very recently. So apparently there's going to be a community day that will be coming later this year. And it's one of the most popular events in the game at the moment. And you've got increased chances of finding shiny Pokemon, as well as an opportunity to farm lots of candy for that day's highlighted Pokemon. There are quite a lot of perks as well, including special featured attacks and other in-game bonuses. Yes, so there's been quite a lot of events over the summer that Pokemon Go have been doing, and the developers only reveal specific dates and times of the events and not which Pokemon would be highlighted, which is quite common for them. So yes, closer to the event, there's going to be more announcements. It's around sort of October time where most of this is meant to be kicking off, so it might be worth just kind of keeping an eye on the app and things for any future announcements, and having a look online as well. But yeah, sort of around October 10th supposedly is when there's going to be more announcements regarding this. So yeah, if you're a Pokemon Go fan, some really cool stuff, I have to say, happening there. And following on with more Pokemon news, Pokemon have teased Heart Gold and Soul Silver. Yes, so this is Nintendo of America. They appear to have teased an upcoming re-release, some kind of general port, a new remake or something along those lines, for the beloved Pokemon games Heart Gold and Soul Silver. And yeah, this could be true, because they are coming up to their sort of anniversaries there. And there's big differences between Nintendo Switch 2 and the original DS versions of the games. It seems safe to say that they would require more work than usual ports. That's the thing. So because the Switch 2 is so different to when they did it for the Nintendo DS, that's something to keep in mind. So this might be quite tricky for them to port the games over. And also, you know, they've got to remake them. They've got to add new graphics and all the rest of it, of course. So yes, we did have before, though, Pokemon Fire Red and Leaf Green finally hit the Switch, which is great. I mean, when I say graphics overhaul, there are things that they have done. Now, it might not be as obvious because it's not like a full remake. We're not sure if that's what's going to happen with these games, or it might just be released again, improve visuals, but not trying to change it to a massively open 3D game like they have done with some of them before. So it's not clear whether or not that is going to be happening this time, or if it's just going to be kind of like running for an emulator almost, and then you can play it on your Switch too. That might be more likely. But yeah, it's cool to see. It'd be lovely to see those games coming to the Switch too. So very exciting times there. My final bit of news then is to do with GTA 6. Now, we're not too far off the launch, probably about a few months or so, so long as things are still on track. But yes, there's been some gameplay leaks already, and it's suggesting that cops might employ a new three-level suspect identification system. This all sounds very confusing, doesn't it? But yes, there are rumours that NPCs featuring advanced AI have been circulating for a while. That's what we've heard before. And these new leaks add weight to many of those theories. So on the 18th of August, so quite recently, a leaker group known as CyberLeak
started showing videos of GTA 6 gameplay, including one that showed a conflict with the police. And fans immediately spotted the new six-star wanted system. I love the fact that's come back. Excellent. And it differs from the previous installment where you had five. But that hasn't been the only thing that has been noticed. In some of the leaked gameplay, three icons can be seen popping up on screen as soon as the protagonist becomes a potential suspect. So the new icons appear to be a clothes hanger, a human avatar, and a vehicle. The most popular theory among fans, then, is that these icons, which show up right under the wanted level bar, actually indicate what the police know about the player. Interesting. So, if the leak is to be believed, the clothes hanger badge would indicate that the cops have memorized the player's current outfit. The human avatar, on the other hand, could mean that their face has been identified, and the vehicle could indicate that the player's current ride is being chased by law enforcement. And all this could mean that GTA 6's new in-depth customization features are more than just cosmetic choices and could have a significant impact on gameplay. And it also appears that pedestrian NPCs will play a more tangible role as witnesses, as they can now theoretically call the cops on the player based on what they see. And some fans also wonder if wearing masks during a heist or while committing a crime will actually prevent the police from identifying the player. And after all, the protagonists have been seen covering their faces during robberies in official GTA 6 trailers. So we've already seen that. So that could turn out to be a key factor within this game, something that they are utilizing. So, yeah, I mean, it's a small thing there. It's not a massive leak, don't get me wrong, but that's really cool if they can implement something like that. I just think it adds a new layer to the police within GTA 6 if they actually have added something like that in. And it's actually, for me, I know that we complain about AI a lot and things like that. Don't get me wrong. It has its positives. It has its negatives. We all know that. But utilising AI in this way within a game is actually, I think, quite clever and a good use of it. So I'm excited if this is going to exist within the game. I mean, I'm excited for the game anyway. Have I pre-ordered it? No, because I'm not going to spend that much on it. That's just me. You may have pre-ordered it, and hats off to you, to be fair, if you have. But I'm still very excited for it. Did I want it to come on a physical disc? I do. So I am not too bothered by the fact it doesn't, but it would have been nice if it did come on a disc. Would it stop me from buying the physical copy of it and just downloading it instead? I don't know. It's a difficult one, possibly. I also want to see whether or not they do release a physical disc of it, just because it'd be nice to have. And I know I'm not the only one that feels that way, but that's something for another time. But yeah, no, I think this is really, really cool. If they are going to implement something like this, where you might get caught by the police, well, chased by the police, I should say, you know, you might get in trouble with them, but it might vary as to what information they've got on you. I think that's really cool. And if they pull it off well, hats off to them, because that is something different that is longed for. We want to see something like that, a different use of AI from what we've seen before. So hats off to them if they've pulled that off. I'm very impressed, I have to say. And that rounds up my bit of the news there. But we've got a bit more music for you in the form of Westlife and The Rose.

In my bit of the gaming news this week, we're going to first and foremost talk about Fortnite's new season brings Sonic the Hedgehog and Mega Man. Yes, so Epic Games has officially revealed that Fortnite Chapter 7 Season Override will feature two of gaming's most iconic characters, Sonic the Hedgehog and Mega Man. The new season in launching this week is centered around celebrating video games, with Green Hill Zone-inspired locations appearing on the island alongside Sonic-themed items. Mega Man also joins the crossover, bringing another legendary gaming franchise into Fortnite's ever-growing catalogue of collaborations. The reveal trailer has generated significant excitement amongst fans, particularly because Sonic has been one of the community's most requested crossovers for years, and the season's also introducing a redesigned map, new gameplay mechanics, and a fresh battle pass. With Fortnite continuing to blur the lines between gaming franchises, the latest crossover is expected to be one of the biggest seasonal launches of this year. Next bit of news this week then, with The Sinking City 2 launches this week. Yes, so one of this week's biggest releases is The Sinking City 2, Frogware's sequel to its Lovecraft-inspired survival horror game. Launching this week, the sequel shifts the series further forward towards a survival horror, placing greater emphasis on resource management, exploration, and tense combat, while retaining the detective elements that made the original stand out. Players once again explore a flooded city plagued by supernatural horrors, uncovering mysteries inspired by the works of H.P. Lovecraft. Early previews have praised the game's improved visuals and atmosphere, with Frogware rebuilding the experience in Unreal Engine 5. The release marks another important milestone for the Ukrainian developer, which has continued releasing games despite the challenge of recent years. And finally, with The Witcher 3, yes, it is to leave the Xbox Game Pass this month, with Xbox players receiving the disappointing news this week after, yes, Microsoft did confirm The Witcher 3 Wild Hunt Remastered will leave Xbox Game Pass at the end of August. The award-winning RPG only joined the subscription service earlier this year, making its departure a surprise for many players, and anyone currently working through Geralt's Adventure has until the 31st of August to finish the game before it leaves the catalogue, unless they purchase it outright. While The Witcher 3 departs, Microsoft is replacing it with a new wave of indie titles, including day one additions to Game Pass. The rotation serves as a reminder that while subscription services offer incredible value, games can also disappear with relatively little notice, encouraging the players to tackle major titles sooner rather than later. Indeed.

0: Oasis with Lila here on Wave Valley Radio, and it is time for the five facts of the week.
1: Indeed, yes, it is that time of the week again, my five facts of the week. So we'll get right into it with fact number one this week then, with fact number one. The hole in the centre of a CD is manufactured to an extremely tight tolerance. Yes, so the 15mm diameter ensures that the disc sits perfectly on the spindle, preventing wobble, and that could affect data reading at thousands of revolutions per minute.
0: Oh, very important.
1: Yes. It is, yes. If it ain't 15mm diameter, it ain't going to sit in the CD player. I'm afraid that's just how it is. Yes. Moving on to fact number two this week with fact number two. The spiral inside a notebook isn't simply bent wire. No, it's cold-formed steel that is wound under tension, allowing the pages to rotate smoothly while resisting permanent stretching over years of use.
0: Ooh, interesting.
1: It's important to know, of course, if you like to write notebooks. Yes. Moving on to fact number three this week with fact number three. Most adjustable spanners have a slight angle built into the moving jaw. Yes, so under load, the jaw is designed to pull into the body of the spanner, reducing play and yet improving grip on the nut or bolt being tightened or loosened. Indeed.
0: Ooh.
1: Yes. Moving on to fact number four this week with fact number four. The rubber edge of a windscreen wiper is cut with a microscopic sharp edge. Yes, so rather than wiping with a rounded surface, the blade flips direction as it changes stroke, using its fine edge to remove the water cleanly. Tight indeed. And finally, moving on to fact number five this week with fact number five. The tiny grooves on the bottom of a ceramic mug are intentional. Yes, so known as a footring, they reduce the contact area with the table, which improves stability during firing and helping prevent heat from transferring directly to the surface underneath.
0: Ooh.
1: Yes.
0: Interesting.
1: Indeed. And there are the five facts of the week then for you this week. So we'll hand it over to Tim to decide which of the five facts is his favourite of the bunch this week. So what's your favourite fact, sir?
0: Oh, well, they're all really good, as always. It is always tricky to pick one. But I think this week I'm going to go with a very important fact, I feel, which is the CD and the diameter of the hole. Yes.
1: 15 millimetres. Exactly. Yes.
0: There you go. Very precise. And Jordan will be back next week with even more facts for you. But that has come to the end of the show, sadly. So thank you very much for listening. Coming up will be the news and plenty more music as well. So we hope you have a lovely evening. Have a good weekend. And that you'll be listening again same time next week.

0: The Duke of Sussex, alongside six other high-profile figures, have been ordered to pay an initial £9.5 million towards the legal costs of the publisher of the Daily Mail. The group lost a high court case over claims of unlawful information gathering. Next, vulnerable people are being told to avoid eating runny eggs in cafes and restaurants because of risks of salmonella. Andy Hoyle reports.
1: It comes after an outbreak that's left one person dead and hundreds of others ill. Health officials say cases may be linked to eggs imported from outside of the UK, which are mainly used in food service and catering. Earlier this week, the UK Health Security Agency said 207 cases have been confirmed between August the 11th last year and August the 1st this year.
0: And comedian Jimmy Cricket's son has remembered him as a family man, a hero and a champion as he led his funeral service. He died on August 3rd, aged 80, after a battle with a short illness. That's the latest from Radio News Hub. I'm Tanita Sims.
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0: Most showers will fade overnight. A few showers will persist, though, around exposed coasts, becoming rather chilly with a few mist and fog patches forming. Lows of 7 degrees Celsius.
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0: People are being urged to avoid eating runny eggs in cafes and restaurants because of a risk of salmonella, Andy Hoyle reports.
1: Earlier this week, the UK Health Security Agency said 207 cases of salmonella have been confirmed between August the 11th last year and August the 1st this year. It comes after an outbreak that's left one person dead and hundreds of others ill. Health officials say cases may be linked to eggs imported from outside of the UK.
0: Next, the Duke of Sussex and six other high-profile figures have been ordered to pay an initial £9.5 million towards the legal costs of the publisher of the Daily Mail. The group lost a high court case over claims of unlawful information gathering. The world is in for a ride as an unprecedented El Niño event is set to bring more storms and rain to the UK. Experts say it'll affect weather patterns and harvests worldwide. And England have beaten Pakistan as Joe Root celebrated his captaincy comeback with victory. That's the latest from Radio News Hub. I'm Tanita Sims.
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0: Most showers will fade overnight. A few showers will persist, though, around exposed coasts, becoming rather chilly with a few mist and fog patches forming. Lows of 7 degrees Celsius.
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0: People are being urged to avoid eating runny eggs in cafes and restaurants because of a risk of salmonella, Andy Hoyle reports.
1: Earlier this week, the UK Health Security Agency said 207 cases of salmonella have been confirmed between August the 11th last year and August the 1st this year. It comes after an outbreak that's left one person dead and hundreds of others ill. Health officials say cases may be linked to eggs imported from outside of the UK.
0: Next, the Duke of Sussex and six other high-profile figures have been ordered to pay an initial £9.5 million towards the legal costs of the publisher of the Daily Mail. The group lost a high court case over claims of unlawful information gathering. The world is in for a ride as an unprecedented El Niño event is set to bring more storms and rain to the UK. Experts say it'll affect weather patterns and harvests worldwide. And England have beaten Pakistan as Joe Root celebrated his captaincy comeback with victory. That's the latest from Radio News Hub. I'm Tanita Sims.
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0: It's a mostly dry start to Saturday with sunny spells for most areas, turning increasingly cloudy across northern Scotland though, with some light rain possible, highs of 22 degrees Celsius.
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Now, kick back. It's Friday night. 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

Chris, Rhea, Julia, or you're usually talking about Josephine, so are you cheating there, or driving home for Christmas, or possibly on the beach?

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It's the only time I'll ever be able to sing and think that possibly somebody somewhere is listening to me, because I cannot sing for Toffee.

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0: The Duke of Sussex and six of the high-profile figures have been ordered to pay an initial £9.5 million towards the legal costs of the publisher of the Daily Mail. The group lost a High Court case over claims of unlawful information gathering. Meanwhile, the Duchess of Sussex is in talks to make her return to acting with an appearance in Guy Ritchie's The Gentleman TV series. According to reports, it's following the news that she and the Duke of Sussex will move back to the UK later this month. Vulnerable people should avoid eating runny eggs in cafes and restaurants because of a risk of salmonella. It comes as an outbreak has left one person dead and hundreds of others ill. And England have beaten Pakistan as Joe Root celebrated his captaincy comeback with victory.
1: And once we got ahead of the game, I thought we managed it really well. I thought we had a really good tempo. With the bat, we managed to apply pressure. When we got our opportunities, there were small periods where we had to soak things up in different moments, in different partnerships.
0: That's the latest from Radio News Hub. 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
0: It's a mostly dry start to Saturday with sunny spells for most areas, turning increasingly cloudy across northern Scotland though, with some light rain possible, highs of 22 degrees Celsius.
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Alex Warren, Ordinary on Wave Valley Radio. It's not a rewind night. That's Wednesdays 8 till 10, rewind to the 80s with Pippa, obviously, the business, and myself, the amateur. Dionne Warwick now, Walk On By. Now, I can bore you because Pip's not here and she doesn't let me talk about it usually. I met Dionne Warwick at Fair Oaks Airport. She just came off a light aircraft. And the pilot, when Dionne walked off, actually said that she was so chuffed that I recognised her. And I said, how can you not

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1: Lost in Japan, Shawn Mendes on Wave Valley Radio. I'm JB in the studio entertaining you or sending you to sleep, one of the two. Now we've got an absolute banger.

Yes, I want to be starting something, Michael Jackson. It's the fact that I agree that you created the funk that is in our inner soul forever.

Billy Ray Martin, Your Loving Arms. She is actually on my Facebook, and it is really Billy Ray Martin, of course, from Electribal Memories, that album, if you remember it, in 91. Classic, that I got depressed when my parents were tapping their feet to it in the kitchen, because I was like, no, this is the music of the youth, it's our underground stuff. And yes, I did talk a load of nonsense then and now.

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1: The Duke of Sussex and six of the high-profile figures have been ordered to pay an initial £9.5 million towards the legal costs of the publisher of the Daily Mail. The group lost a High Court case over claims of unlawful information gathering. Meanwhile, the Duchess of Sussex is in talks to make her return to acting with an appearance in Guy Ritchie's The Gentleman TV series. According to reports, it's following the news that she and the Duke of Sussex will move back to the UK later this month. Vulnerable people should avoid eating runny eggs in cafes and restaurants because of a risk of salmonella. It comes as an outbreak has left one person dead and hundreds of others ill. And England have beaten Pakistan as Joe Root celebrated his captaincy comeback with victory.
2: And once we got ahead of the game, I thought we managed it really well. I thought we had a really good tempo. With the bat, we managed to apply pressure. When we got our opportunities, there were small periods where we had to soak things up in different moments, in different partnerships.
1: That's the latest from Radio News Hub. I'm Tanita Sims.
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